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0: 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It's Joel Katz in the morning. Today's hits, yesterday's favorites.
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4: 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Three, two, one.

week. Let's call it a weekend. We're going to get some sun today. It'll be humid. We're getting up to 87. Might get some afternoon showers. So like kind of a mix of everything. We're getting it today. Hey, it's Friday. Who cares? Entertainment update is coming up. Interesting news about Halle Berry. Very surprising, I should say. And we'll let you know who won Big Brother as well, and what's Eddie Murphy up to, something he's never done before. We'll have all that. All that'll be in the entertainment update in about 10 minutes. So we'll get to that. And we'll just have a nice morning together, you and I, just hanging out, having a good time. Nice to see you. Harry Styles on Magic.

0: Bruno Mars, Risk It All on Magic 98.3. Good morning, this is Joel Katz. There she is, strolling in. It's 11 minutes after 6. Rolling out of bed. Wait, I gotta turn you on. Gotta turn on your microphone. There you go. I can hear you now.
1: All right. Yes, and give me a second. It's Friday. I can roll in when I want.
0: Drinking cold coffee.
1: Right. I can wear jeans if I want. Doesn't matter. It's Friday.
0: Isn't that a sin?
1: Cold coffee?
0: For coffee drinkers. I mean, old coffee. It's one of those things where it's in the car.
1: Yeah. No, it's sitting in the car all night. Yeah, it's fine.
0: I'll do that with tea because it's just, iced tea, right?
1: Yeah.
0: But coffee, I thought coffee drinkers are like, oh, no, you can't do that.
1: I do like hot coffee, but it's all right.
0: And a lot of coffee drinkers have that accent.
1: They all talk like that.
0: Like a pirate, yes. Arr, you can't drink the coffee like that. I don't know why I went through a pirate voice. It's the only one I do well, I guess.
1: Oh, gosh.
0: Okay, let's jump into the entertainment update. This is shocking. This is serious. Halle Berry's ex-husband, Oliver Martinez, has accused her of physically abusing their 12-year-old son, Maceo.
1: Uh-oh.
0: And he is seeking sole custody and a restraining order. The court documents were filed yesterday. He claims about a week ago, he put her hands around their son's neck and choked him. And he also said the attack was not isolated. She denies it all. But a judge granted a temporary restraining order and has scheduled a hearing for October 16th. That's all we have. Halle Berry.
1: Mm,
0: now, your first thing is, this didn't happen.
1: I would think, it happened.
0: He's exaggerating it. You think, I'm saying the first thought is, I don't know what the answer is.
1: You know how many times I wanted to choke my kids? Come on, it happens.
0: I know. You're right. Maybe it was a joking manner and he's just turning it into something, but he's saying it was previously, things have happened before. So we'll find out. I'm with you.
2: I'm not with you, actually, because you're saying
0: she choked him. I think that he's exaggerating the situation, but we'll see. It doesn't matter what I think. All right. I'm not judging. I'm just saying, if I had a guess, but I wouldn't want to make the decision there.
1: Right.
0: All right. Spoiler alert. Big Brother spoiler alert.
1: Oh.
0: Okay. We got a winner. Here we go.
3: Melody has cast her vote for. Congratulations, Devin.
0: We have a winner.
1: Nice.
0: Devins, they call him Rick Devins. He competed on Survivor 38, Survivor 50, The Newlywed Game.
1: You're lying.
0: No, I'm just rolling through. The Price is Right, he won a refrigerator. No, he was just on those two. But he won $750,000. $750,000. He got the grand prize. Runner-up Taylor Brown got $75,000. He got 6 out of the 7 possible votes from the jury members, so he dominated. I got to talk to my daughter. She's a huge Big Brother. I want to know.
1: Oh, okay.
0: I don't know who she was rooting for there. Eddie Murphy, first time for Eddie. He's going to star in his first live-action scripted television show. It's going to be called The Chairman. It's a drama, and it's in development at Peacock from the creator of Mad Men. No plot info, no release date info. No other info other than it's Eddie Murphy.
1: Go ahead, please.
0: What?
1: Can you throw me a line from
0: Eddie Murphy?
1: Yeah.
0: And in the morning, I'm making waffles. cool. I don't watch anything Eddie Murphy. I'll give anything a shot that he's
1: anything,
0: in. Especially that.
1: True.
0: We've been waiting. He's been saying for years he's going to get back to doing stand-up, and he still hasn't done it. We're waiting, Eddie. Come on now.
1: Well, this is the farthest thing you could get from stand-up.
0: Yeah,
1: it's
0: but
1: dramatic.
0: He's a good actor. So I think it'll be good. Yeah. And there's your entertainment update. Happy Friday. Central Jersey traffic is next.
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1: Well, we are starting nice and easy for the Friday morning ride. Nice and quiet for 287 travelers without problems. If you're around Edison or you're really heading up to Bedminster going into 78, our ride on 78 coming out of Cokesbury and then going out through the Parkway, not a problem. Even westbound 78 through Union, where we usually have the backup around Vauxhall Road, doesn't look like that has started up just yet for us. As for construction, even though we have some on Adams Lane in North Brunswick with the closure in and around that area, it does seem to move without too many difficulties. I'm Christina Lang, and that's your Central Jersey traffic.
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2: MLB wild card. The Phillies are done. They were eliminated by Atlanta 6-2 yesterday. The bats just just didn't happen much. Yankees play the Rays. Game one tomorrow night at 6:30. Thursday night football last night. If you missed it, Cleveland Browns. How about the Browns improving their record 3-3-1? They beat the Steelers 27-24. In the WNBA, Caitlin Clark and the Fever were eliminated by the Vegas Aces. So Caitlin is out of the playoffs. Meanwhile, at the same time, which is what meanwhile means. Yeah, I know you know that. Caitlin Clark's new Nike shoe went on sale. And it's the blue and yellow Caitlin 1. Sold out in 2 hours. Retails for $140 for both shoes. And eBay listings have reached about $200. Also, New York Liberty play on Sunday as their playoff journey continues. There's your sports on Magic 98.3. Send you to the screening of Airplane live and a Q&A session with Robert Hayes and Julie Hegarty, two stars of the classic movie and hilarious movie Airplane, at 7:20 with The Impossible Question. It's coming to the Count Basie Center for the Arts in Red Bank. And our $1,000 magic moment, your first chance of the day, coming at 8 a.m. Central Jersey traffic next.
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14: Well, we are starting nice and easy for the Friday morning ride. Nice and quiet for 287 travelers without problems. If you're around Edison or you're really heading up to Bedminster going into 78, our ride on 78 coming out of Cokesbury and then going out through the Parkway, not a problem. Even westbound 78 through Union, where we usually have the backup around Vauxhall Road, doesn't look like that has started up just yet for us. As for construction, even though we have some on Adams Lane in North Brunswick with the closure, in and around that area does seem to move without too many difficulties. I'm Christina Lang, and that's your Central Jersey traffic.
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0: Magic 98.3 with the most music in the morning, especially on a Friday. Don't be ridiculous.
1: Right.
0: You know what I'm saying?
1: Yeah, you do the best thing on Fridays. Yep.
0: Oh, here's a little feature. We can call this, how the heck does this happen?
1: Okay.
0: This farm in Illinois, the Myers family farm. Nice family, right. The Myers, mm-hmm. They are.
1: Okay.
0: Thieves, in the middle of the night, I'm assuming, stole 95% of their unpicked Halloween pumpkin crop. They took all their pumpkins from the fields. How do you do that? How do you get away with that? How do you not get caught?
1: How does no one not hear you?
0: How do you not hear? How do you... You're getting all... I mean, you're not, like, taking it out in a bag.
1: You're not having to drive it out.
0: Yes.
1: Yeah.
0: Only the orange... And they actually picked out only the orange pumpkins. Because they're saying the farm has specialty pumpkins and fruits and vegetables for sale, but they can't offer Halloween pumpkin picking. They were, quote, incredibly disappointed that this happened. No kidding.
1: Yeah.
0: Especially after all the time and work that goes into growing the pumpkins. Farmers said other farmers around them have also reported thefts, but not to the extent that they... I mean, this was a... You got a lot of planning there. You don't just pull up in a pickup truck. You would need several pickup trucks.
1: Right.
0: So I ask you, Christina Lang, pumpkin expert.
1: Right.
0: How does this happen?
1: It's a crazy story.
0: It is.
1: And then what do you do with them? Only so much pumpkin pie you can eat.
0: Right, what do you do with them? I mean, you sell them, I guess. But where do you sell them? Is there a black market for pumpkins?
1: I was going to say, it's going to be one of those roadside flower stands that
0: pop up
1: on Easter.
0: But is it really worth it?
1: I don't think so.
0: I guess you could do that.
1: Yeah.
0: That's not worth it. Come on.
1: Yeah, because it's not like they're... I mean, they're not that heavy, but still, they're quite cumbersome.
0: They are. They're heavy enough.
1: And you can't pick them up by their stems. You know, you have to be very careful when you pick them up.
0: Right, that's what I'm saying.
1: Gingerly.
0: How did they do this? They weren't just like going in with a scooper and just throwing. They're taking one pumpkin at a time.
1: Yeah.
0: Pulling it off the vine. They're just driving through the field slowly. Boom, boom, boom. I'm amazed by this.
1: Did you get your pumpkins yet? Did you put them on the front porch yet?
0: Not yet, no. Because they'll rot.
1: Remember, you got it. Well, they'll rot and then the squirrels eat them. So I shellac mine. I hit mine with, although there's no such thing as shellac, I understand, but I hit them with like a clear varnish spray.
0: Uh-huh.
1: And then the squirrels don't eat them.
0: That's a good idea, but let me ask you this. Why did you whisper that? Why did you say, I shellac them? Like this is some sort of crime.
1: Because my husband makes fun of me all the time when I use the word shellac. That's why.
0: Don't tell anybody. I shellac them. What? Listen, your secret's safe with me, but this is crazy. All right, such a judgy traffic. Let's check it next.
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1: All right, so the delays now. Central Jersey 78 on the eastbound side. That traffic spot, they've taken about 15 minutes if you're on the White House Station area. It's actually on the eastbound lanes. We've got the car on the median, but the tow truck is still blocking the left lane on 78 right around the Cokesbury exit. That's why everything is so backed up. We also see that 78 looks real good around the parkway if you travel at that portion. 287 from the parkway right on up through 78. We've had a really good ride through exit 2, through exit 8 and 9. No troubles going through Bridgewater if you're using 287. I'm Christina Lang with your Central Jersey traffic.
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0: $1,000 magic moment coming at 8 a.m. We give you the word, you could get $1,000. The code word. The cash code. Whatever we're calling it. You know what I mean.
1: Just, yeah,
0: stop giving me a hard time. And we also have tickets to the screening of Airplane back in theaters, back at the Camp Basie Center for the Arts in Red Bank on October 9th with a Q&A with a couple of the stars, Robert Hayes and Julie Hagerty.
1: Great stuff.
0: Are you kidding me?
1: It's great. Are you? Yes, it's fantastic.
0: Absolutely. It's time for our big fish story, though.
2: Not a whale of a tale to tell you lads. A whale of a tale or two.
0: So there is a movie coming out in a couple weeks. And when I saw this story and when a video attached to it, I thought it was for Whale Fall. Have you seen this?
1: No.
0: Have you seen the ads for it? It's coming out on October 16th. It's a movie. It's about a guy who gets trapped in a whale. Okay.
1: The back of the throat.
0: Yeah.
1: Never mind. I'm going to start quoting a story from... never mind. He said, I want a root beer float.
0: But, yeah, it was kind of like, the person that gets stuck in the whale. Like, anyway, it doesn't matter. Like Pinocchio, I don't know.
1: Pinocchio, yeah.
0: Pinocchio was in there. There was a woman who was stuck in
1: it. Dory and Nemo.
0: Dory and Nemo? No, but the famous person. Who's the famous person who got... See, we always do this.
1: So go ahead, start Googling. I don't know who got stuck in the back of a whale.
0: Jonah.
1: Oh, Jonah. Okay. Right? Yes, of course.
0: Isn't there a Jonah in the whale story? Anyway.
1: Yeah,
0: so I see this story and I think, oh, this is an ad for that movie. And I click on it. This is a real story. This actually happened. This week, a sperm whale cracked the hull of a ship that was sailing out in the middle of the South Pacific. And all the sailors had to survive on a life raft for several hours. All right, so here's what happened. They spent 18 hours in the life raft. After the whale hit there, they're calling it a yacht, but there was only like five people on there. 51 footer, Australian yacht. Maybe it was Dory. Anyway.
1: Just go ahead.
0: 250 miles offshore, started to take on water. They activated the emergency beacon. They abandoned the yacht, climbed into the life raft. And then finally, the Air Force found them, located them, and then sent some vessels that were nearby to rescue them. This is a true story.
1: All good. That sounds great. So far, so good. What's the big fish story?
0: The whale hit it. It was hit by a whale. That's how it sunk.
1: Right. All right, but nobody got trapped in his mouth.
0: No.
1: I was waiting for someone to come out the water spout.
0: Okay, let me embellish it. So then one of the sailors fell off of the life raft, and this sperm whale that cracked the yacht, obviously hungry, gobbled him up, and he fell down into the throat of the whale. All he had was a candle to light that he could see, and an orange Bic lighter in his pocket, and he was trying to figure out how to get out, and then he realized that he could sharpen the candle to a point to carve through the belly of the whale and escape.
1: All right.
0: Is that better?
1: I'm so much better.
0: You're on a ship and it gets hit by a whale and the ship in the middle of this 250 miles from land?
1: That's a mere bag of shells.
0: Just happened.
1: Come on. Yeah. Happens all the time.
0: It's all the time. Okay. Anyway. There's our fish story, our whale of a tale. I shouldn't have brought up the eating thing. They just got...
1: Yeah.
0: It was an accident. Yeah. The whale doesn't know. The whale's probably like, what the heck was that? What is that thing out here in the middle of the ocean?
1: Hey.
0: All right, we got your tickets with the impossible question to Airplane back in theaters at the Basie. We'll hook you up next.
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1: Travelers in New Brunswick, 18, not a bad one just yet. So 18, if you're in the the Plainfield area. That's where 18 was a little bit slow. But if you're going through New Brunswick, you're still looking okay, even going down through the Turnpike and through East Brunswick. Your drive on 27 starting to build a little bit for your northbound through the area of Cousins Lane. If you're going out through Veronica Avenue and Howell Lane, still pretty good there. You've got a little bit of a brake check if you're going into Highland Park for 27. That's getting busy around the Morris Goodkind Bridge, and no problems reported for 287 volume northbound at exit 2. I'm Christina Lang, Central Jersey Traffic.
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0: 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Here it is. 6% of us say we have never done this. 6% of people say they have, or they never do it. That's an important correction there. 6% of Americans say they never do this. Some have never done it. Most do it every day. I do it every day, at least twice a day. 732-545-8275. 6% say they never do this. What is it? They let other people do it. The normal part of everyday life for most of us, for the majority of us. Again, I said I do it every day. You might be doing it right now. If not, you probably will today. Some people used to do it, but don't anymore. I think that's enough hints for you, young lady. 6% of Americans say they never do this. What is it? 732-545-8275. Good luck and good morning. Say no disco.

0: Olivia Dean on Magic 98.3. On this Friday morning, we're going to get some sun. It'll be humid. We'll have some afternoon showers. We'll get to a high of 87. We're at 66 now and got some sun. And we're working on the impossible question to go see Airplane back in theaters at the Basie. 732-545-8275 is the number. The question is, 6% of Americans say they never do this. What is it? I gave a bunch of hints. It's a normal part of everyday life for most of us. I do it every day. You may be doing it right now. If not, you probably will today. And some used to do it, but don't anymore. 732-545-8275. What's the answer?
1: The morning. Is it driving?
0: Driving. Come on. You're correct.
1: Yes.
0: Yeah, 6% of people right. Never drive.
1: Wow.
0: I guess it makes sense. There are people who don't drive.
1: I guess so. But
0: there are people who used to drive and don't drive anymore, like my mom. My dad does the driving.
1: Right.
0: You knew that? What's your name?
1: Anne-Marie.
0: And where are you, Anne-Marie?
1: I'm in Manalapan.
0: All right. Yeah, you got it. You're going to see Airplane live at the Count Basie Center for the Arts with the Q&A with Robert Hayes and Julie Hegarty after the show, October 9th. You're a winner on Magic.
1: Excellent.
0: TheBasie.org.
1: Thank you. You made my Friday.
0: Glad we could do it. Central Jersey traffic is...
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15: Travelers in New Brunswick, 18, not a bad one just yet. So 18, if you're in the Plainfield area, that's where 18 was a little bit slow. But if you're going through New Brunswick, you're still looking okay, even going down through the Turnpike and through East Brunswick. Your drive on 27 starting to build a little bit for your northbound through the area of Cousins Lane. If you're going out through Veronica Avenue and Howell Lane, still pretty good there. You've got a little bit of a brake check if you're going into Highland Park for 27. That's getting busy around the Morris Goodkind Bridge, and no problems reported for 287 volume northbound at exit 2. I'm Christina Lang, Central Jersey Traffic.
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0: on Magic 98.3. Oh, that royal music must mean we have some royal information. Is it that time already, really? Christina?
1: I love royal information.
0: Time for royal chat.
1: I like
0: this.
1: That
0: is more like a do you believe it?
1: All right.
0: Recent interview, Kate Middleton said that she loves washing the dishes after a meal and that her husband, you know who her husband is?
1: I do.
0: Prince William.
1: Right.
0: Yeah. He does the drying.
1: Okay.
0: Do you believe it? Huh?
1: I don't know. Do you think that happens?
0: Maybe once. I think she'll wash a dish so she can say it. And then she's like, hey, get over here. Do your job. No, I believe it. Maybe not after every meal. Especially the big ones, you know, when they have those long.

0: on tables and everything.
1: Oh my gosh, could you imagine all those plates? No thanks, no.
0: Yeah, she's not doing that.
1: A lot of that stuff, you know, those big royal dinners, really, those things can't go in the dishwasher.
0: Yeah.
1: Yeah, you know, some of those specialty plates, yeah, glasses.
0: Or the microwave, for that matter.
1: Yeah, right, can't do that either.
0: But don't they have, and when I'm talking about an appliance, a dishwasher? Don't they have one that she, you know, like for the everyday? No, not
1: like
0: a person.
1: An actual person that's a dishwasher.
0: Yeah.
1: Right? I meant the machine.
0: Well, I know, so did I.
1: Yeah.
0: But why is she doing the dishes if they have a machine? You're saying they're using these special dishes. I'm thinking just for the big meals, you know, when they have a lot of people over.
1: Yes.
0: Okay, so you believe that she does the dishes?
1: You know,
0: right after she vacuums.
1: And dusts.
0: And sweeps the chimney. That's what she's doing, Kate Middleton.
1: Oh,
0: yeah, that's happening. She's scrubbing the floor. Oh, Cinderella.
1: Yeah.
0: Right. The truth comes out. No, she says that her and her husband, you know who her husband is, right?
1: I do
0: Prince
1: know.
0: William, yeah. He says they're a good double act. That's a nice story. Don't you think? Me too. Central Jersey traffic is next.
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1: Central Jersey traffic taking you over to Route 78, where an accident getting cleared away. The accident is on the median, or it was. The car was on the median, but we still had tow truck on the scene. You're still waiting about 10 minutes. Exits 20, 24. You do have a lot of rubbernecking trying to get through that. And then if you're 78 making your way out through the parkway, at least that's going to be decent. Local Express, even that area in Union will be fine. Your ride westbound 78 into Union, a little bit of volume. And then your East Brunswick ride on 18. Southbound side, not too terrible through the Edgeboro Road construction zone. I'm Christina Lang with your Central Jersey traffic.
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1: What is it?
0: I forget. 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
1: Oh.
0: Merit. 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Again, Merit. Cool. M-E-R-I-T. Ready for the entertainment update? I know I am. Serious accusations by Halle Berry's ex-husband, Oliver... Oh, it looks like Olivier. I thought it was Oliver. Martinez. I don't know what his name is.
1: Make him sound fancy. Call him Olivier.
0: He's accused her of physically abusing their 12-year-old son, Maceo.
1: That's bad.
0: And he is seeking sole custody and a restraining order. You might be saying this because he wants custody. Right. I don't know. These are serious accusations. Court documents were filed yesterday. He claims about a week ago, she put her hands around his neck and choked him. Talking about the son now.
1: Yes.
0: And he also said, 12 years old, I also said the attack was not isolated. It has happened before.
1: Oh.
0: Halle Berry has denied all of it, but a judge granted a temporary restraining order and scheduled a hearing for October 16th. So that's what's going on.
1: It's terrible. That's a terrible thing. But I have to say, there have been times, many times, that I want to choke my kids. I don't, but I would like to. Yeah.
0: Yeah, it depends how it went down. I believe, I don't know. I hate to.
1: Yeah.
0: I think this is all going to come out as he is just exaggerating the whole thing.
1: Right.
0: I think. That doesn't mean it is. And if it's happened, it happened. And, you know, whatever. All right, Big Brother.
1: Yeah.
0: Crowned a winner. Spoiler alert. Did I give enough warning?
1: Yeah, I think you did.
0: Okay, here it comes.
2: Melody has cast her vote for... Congratulations, Devin! You are the winner of Big Brother 28.
0: Rick Devins. He competed on Survivor 38 as well. He competed on Survivor 50, but he won this. $750,000.
1: Like a serial contestant?
0: Yeah, that's what it sounds like.
1: Yeah.
0: You won some Rice-A-Roni on the Price is Right back in the 80s. Big winner. Taylor Brown was the runner-up. She got $75,000. And he got 6 out of the 7 possible votes from the jury members.
1: All right.
0: So it was
1: a
0: landslide. Okay. Eddie Murphy, get this. He's going to start...
1: What?
0: In his first live-action scripted television show. Never been in a live-action script.
1: Wow,
0: he was in like an animated one, I think, once before.
1: Okay, all right.
0: It's called The Chairman. It's a drama in development at Peacock from the creator of Mad Men. No plot info yet. Eddie Murphy.
1: I would like to see him in anything. Yeah, that's cool.
0: Yes. There's a new sheriff in town, and his name is Reggie Hammond. Y'all be cool.
1: I'm waiting for you
0: right
1: to
0: on.
1: Do some Eddie Murphy. Thank you.
0: And in the morning, I'm making waffles. That's all I got.
1: Enough of the Shrek stuff. That's fine.
0: Roxanne! 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Huntrix.

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3: Central Jersey traffic over to 287, where honestly, we've had a really nice Friday morning commute. Little heavy and slow. Going up near exits 1 and 2, even southbound through that area of exit 3. But you're not going to find anybody stopped up. We found the stopped up traffic on Route 1, though, of course, by Old Post Road. And on 18, if you're trying to go northbound into Route 1, those areas will take some time. 18 through the Piscataway area. That's been very busy this morning. Traveling 22 through Greenbrook westbound, if you're going on 22 and you're in Union on the westbound side, and at 22 and the Parkway. That's where northbound Garden State Parkway did have a fender bender. I'm Christina Lang, and that's a look at Central Jersey traffic.

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This is Joel Katz, and I want to remind you, next Wednesday, keep 11 a.m. to 1 p.m. open, because I'm going to be at the grand opening of Hearing Life on Cedar Grove Lane in Somerset. 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Come out and say hi. I will be there next Wednesday from 11 to 1 at the grand opening of Hearing Life. Again, Cedar Grove Lane in Somerset. Hopefully, we'll see you there. I'll be there next week, next Wednesday. 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Post Malone.

0: She knew it. Taylor, I knew it. I knew you. Magic 98.3. This is Joel Katz. Christina Lang right there getting ready for the weekend. And what better way?
1: Ready.
0: What better way to get set for the weekend than with the feel-good story of the day? Puts you in a good mood for the weekend.
1: Sure, yeah.
0: A little bit of sunshine now, right?
2: Yeah. We did.
0: I don't know.
1: Yes, we do. We do.
0: So, Jaden and Kimberly, they spent a full year planning their dream wedding on the Outer Banks. Oh. Kimberly wanted a beach wedding, and she worked with Jaden. They worked together. They made it all happen. They made all the plans. It was all set. So, on their wedding day, remember that storm? Remember that storm we got about a week ago?
1: Yeah.
0: You remember that? Yeah, nor'easter. It wasn't Christmas, nor'easter. It was last week.
1: Right, it was.
0: So it blew through, and it washed out the main

0: highway, stranding them, flooding their venue, and all of their family and friends were stuck on the mainland.
1: All right.
0: On their wedding day. They couldn't reschedule.
1: Right.
0: But then a local campground stepped in to host the ceremony for free. They put out a call on social media inviting anyone on the island to join them. Local islanders, fellow stranded tourists, more than 400 complete strangers showed up for their wedding with food, with music.
1: Come on.
0: With decorations.
1: That's all I want to know.
0: Did they what?
1: Got to give the boost. The envelope. You got to give the room a little something, something. Yeah.
0: I'm sure they did. If not, the family members who couldn't make it because they couldn't get there would certainly give them a gift. They had an epic party, larger than the intimate ceremony they had planned before the storm. And it all came together within 24 hours.
1: Craziness what social media can do.
0: Jaden, the groom, said, "You would have thought the Queen of England was getting married."
1: That's so cool.
0: And while it was coming together, everyone was like, "What's going on? What's going on?" And they were like, "I don't know, but I think Camilla Parker Bowles is getting married."
1: I don't think that they
0: Because everyone
1: that.
0: Thought it would be the Queen of England is getting married.
1: Oh, no, that's awesome.
0: That's the feel-good story of the day. Happy Friday. Do you feel good?
1: I do.
0: Me too, but wait till Central Jersey traffic. That's next.
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1: You know what? 78 was so bad this morning. Now it's so good. Eastbounders, no troubles, even if you're going near exit 24, going out through 287, even to the parkway, going near the local or express. Not going to cost you much. You do have an accident if you're on 27, Cousins Lane. So if you're going either way, just use caution around it. It won't cost you more than 5 minutes getting by. Friday morning, just typically light volume. Even if you're on Route 1 by Adams Lane, it's just going to be a little bit of a slowdown both directions. 287 traffic, that southbound, even if you're going out through the area of exit 3 or northbound by exit 2, it's actually moving. I'm Christina Lang, Central Jersey Traffic.
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0: 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WMGQ serves the northern and central Jersey areas. 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
2: Well, the Phillies were eliminated. They didn't have much going on yesterday. They lost to Atlanta 6-2. Yankees play the Rays. Game one tomorrow night, 6:30. Thursday night football last night. How about those Cleveland Browns improving their record to 3-1, beating the Steelers 27-24. And in the WNBA, Caitlin Clark, if you missed it, Caitlin Clark and the Fever were eliminated by the Vegas Aces. Meanwhile, Caitlin Clark's new Nike shoe went on sale. Blue and yellow, the Caitlin one. Sold out in 2 hours, retails for $140. eBay listings have reached over $200. And by the way, the New York Liberty, they play on Sunday. They are still alive. 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And there's your sports on Magic 98.3. 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

0: yesterday's favorites, Magic 98.3. This is Joel Katz. I'm getting ready to head out. Before I go, I want to bring on the co-chair of the Elizabeth 250th Celebration Committee. It's the weekend of October 16th, 17th, and 18th. An unbelievable celebration in Elizabeth. Good morning.
1: Good morning. Blessings to you and to your audience.
0: You as well. So America's 250th anniversary, obviously this year, but you got something going on there in Elizabeth, which is amazing. Tell us about it.
1: Thank you for that invitation. We are inviting people to come home to history and spend an extraordinary weekend experience in Elizabethtown. As America celebrates its 250th anniversary, descendants of historic Elizabethtown families are returning to Elizabeth for the Old First Cemetery Descendants Reunion. But this isn't only for descendants. We're inviting the entire community and visitors from throughout the tri-state area to join us for the Elizabethtown experience, the culmination of our 250th anniversary activity. Over the weekend, people can meet descendants, explore genealogy and family stories, tour historic sites, watch the 3rd New Jersey Regiment bring revolutionary history to life, witness and participate in the filming of the award-winning Colors of America documentary featuring Elizabeth, participate in Union County's 4 Centuries in a Weekend, and end this amazing experience Sunday evening with our Elizabethtown cocktail reception dinner and ball. We want people to not just hear history, we want them to step into history.
0: So Elizabethtown was the original name when the founders came in 1664, shortened to Elizabeth, and there was a lot of famous people studied there in Elizabethtown as well, right?
1: Yes. Alexander Hamilton, when he came from the West Indies, came to Elizabethtown and went to school in what we now refer to as Snyder Academy. Also, Aaron Burr went to school at that same place, not at the same time. Our first president, Washington, came through Elizabeth. So Elizabeth is a very historic place.
0: Yeah, lots of history there. Now, also during the weekend, it's the weekend of October 16th through 18th, there'll be the filming of Colors. Tell us about that, the Colors documentary.
1: Yes, so Colors of America is an award-winning international television series, and they will feature Elizabeth in an upcoming episode, bringing the city's remarkable story to audiences across the United States and across the world. The filming is going to take place from the 15th through the 18th of October, with the new season, which would include our documentary, Spring of 2027. Colors explores destinations through photography, people, cultural history, and place. And we're excited that they're going to be coming to be with us.
0: Now, you can give us an idea what to expect during the dinner and ball. I mean, that's going to wrap up the weekend. This is a big celebration.
1: Absolutely. So many of your listeners have maybe watched the show Bridgerton. And
0: yeah,
1: we all were just enthralled by it. Well, for our closing weekend, we're going to do an Elizabethtown ball that is a period colonial ball where we are inviting our attendees to come dressed in period attire. You don't have to, but we encourage you to do that. Imagine you will be brought to the front door of the what is now called Siloam Hope First Presbyterian Church, but it was originally First Presbyterian Church, in horse and buggy. You will be greeted by a sword arch red carpet. You will go into our church and you will take a professional photograph. And then we will have the actual cocktail reception in the cemetery, which is one of the oldest cemeteries in the state, where you'll get to promenade and actually visit some of the locations of prominent persons who are buried in the cemetery. In Snyder Academy, where I just mentioned that Alexander Hamilton went to school and Aaron Burr, we will have an exquisite dinner and a ball that you just don't want to miss. We are so excited about this.
0: It sounds like it's going to be a great time. And it's the weekend of October 16th, 17th, and 18th. Go ElizabethNJ.com for more information. Dr. Wanda M. Lundy, thank you for taking the time and looking forward to the celebration.
1: Thank you for having us.
0: Once again, that's GoElizabethNJ.com. Barbara Farher is up next. She has got the $1,000 magic moment coming up at 10. Make it a great weekend.
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0: Whistling our way into the weekend on Magic 98.3. 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I'm Barbara Farraher. 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Text Jersey to 732-545-8275 to win a pair of tickets to Jersey Boys at State Theater, New Jersey in New Brunswick. It's coming up October the 16th, which is a Saturday. You know, they were just four guys from New Jersey singing on the corner, and they had a sound nobody had ever heard, and the radio just couldn't get enough of them. If you've ever seen Jersey Boys, you're always singing along with Walk Like a Man, Can't Take My Eyes Off of You, Begging. And if you've never seen it, you have to get in on this. 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

You going to see Teddy Swims tonight? Yeah, Prudential Center. Bet you'll hear that one, Mr. Know-It-All. I'm Barbara Farraher on Magic 98.3, home of today's hits and yesterday's favorites.

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0: This indeed is how we do it. Today's hits, yesterday's favorites on Magic 98.3. If you watched the MTV VMAs recently, Alex Warren passed the Best New Artist torch on to Sienna Spiro. She is definitely one to watch. Beautiful voice. Here's Alex with Ordinary.
1: They say the holy water's watered down, and this town's lost its faith. 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

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I'm Barbara Farraher. 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

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A story that has made them an international sensation all over again. You'll be singing to Big Girls Don't Cry, Sherry, and more. 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

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I'm Barbara Farahur. It's the Magyar Bank Commercial Free Cafe on Magic 98.3. Today's hits, yesterday's favorites. Another big winner, Taylor Swift. This is Elizabeth Taylor.

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My name is Barbara Farraher. With Bruno Mars, this is I Just Might.

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Nice way to kick off the weekend, not having to worry so much about filling up your tank. 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

0: 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It's coming up a couple weeks away, Saturday, October 16th. Yep, radio just couldn't get enough of them. And if you've ever seen the show, you can't get enough of it either. Those harmonies, perfect on stage, off stage. It was a very different story though. If you haven't seen this show, the story has made them an international sensation all over again, and you'll be singing along. Can't take my eyes off of you. Oh, what a night. Win your way in to see Jersey Boys by texting the word Jersey to 732-545-8275. 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My name is Barbara Farraher. Don't forget your next chance to win the $1,000 playing the $1,000 Magic Moment is with Brett Radler. 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

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We'll get you in the running for a grand. Nice way to ease into the weekend, huh?

0: The Friday workday sound of today's hits, yesterday's favorites on Magic 98.3. Hope it has been a great one for you. It's Brett Radler. 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

Taylor Swift and Opalite on Magic 98.3 with today's hits, yesterday's favorites. Brent Radler here, looking for something fun to do this Sunday. The Hub City Jazz Festival is back at the Hyatt Regency New Brunswick on Albany Street. We have all the info at magic983.com and also some other fun fall family-friendly things to do. Some good alliteration.

0: Magic 98.3, today's hits, yesterday's favorites, and Brett Radler here. We always look to make every day a fabulous day. Of course, with the weekend coming up, you know it's going to be awesome. But next Wednesday, what are you up to? Maybe you want to take a lunch break and swing by the grand opening of Hearing Life on Cedar Grove Lane in Somerset. Joel Katz and the Magic Street Team will be out there between 11 a.m. and 1 p.m. It's an open house celebration with a ribbon cutting, refreshments, and more. 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And you know, the Magic Street Team's there. That means games and prizes will be there too. So swing by, say hi to Joel and the team at Hearing Life's new office on Cedar Grove Lane in Somerset next Wednesday, 11 a.m. to 1 p.m. with your friends here at Magic.
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The home stretch of the work week is upon us. And so is a bunch of great songs in a row on Magic 98.3. Brett Radler here. One of today's hits for you now from Noah Kahan. It's The Great Divide. I can't.

0: Magic 98.3 with today's hits, yesterday's favorites. It's Brett Radler here, closing in on the weekend with you. And it's not just any weekend. It is a free ticket weekend here on Magic. Yes, got your chance to win a pair of tickets to Jersey Boys at State Theater New Jersey in New Brunswick on Saturday, October 16th. That's 2 weeks from tomorrow. I mean, think about it. Those four guys from Jersey, the harmonies they sang together, just absolutely a signature sound. And you get to enjoy the show. Get in the running for a pair of tickets. Text Jersey, J-E-R-S-E-Y, of course, to the Magic Studio line, 732-545-8275. We will get you in the running to win your way in to see Jersey Boys. Again, Jersey is the word you want to text to 732-545-8275. Good luck.
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19: Still seeing some delays on 78 on the westbound side west of 287. There was a crash up exit 20. That has now been cleared. 287 still running with lots of traffic this Friday afternoon. North at exit 1 to 3 and exit 7 to 13. South on 287 at exit 8 down to 3. That's been especially tough. Lots of bunching up on both Route 1 and 130 heading through North Brunswick on that northbound side. Southbound side, you've got some slowdowns too in pockets. And 18's been jammed south of George Street right down to the turnpike. That's a look at Total Traffic. I'm Matt Ward.

Magic 98.3 with the most music while you work. It's Brett Ratner. Still mind blown over the fact that people are saying the VMAs on Sunday night were rigged to benefit Madonna. Like, come on. She's an icon. She's elite. Like, she's just that good. Can we leave it at that? Spence and Boone.

0: 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Yes, getting ready to hit control, alt, delete on the laptop and head on home. Or maybe you already are home. You got to work from home today. Isn't that a nice feeling? The weekend is so close. And soon, another chance to score $1,000 with the $1,000 magic moment. The last cash code of the week is coming up at 5 o'clock. And here's the deal, in case you missed it. The $1,000 magic moment is back. Five chances every weekday, 8, 10, noon, 3, and 5 for your shot at a grand. 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
2: Friday ride on 78 is pretty busy on the eastbound side coming down towards exit 48 by Route 24. That's a crash. One lane is closed. And a heads up, if you're going west on 78, there's still a crash at exit 20. And then another one much farther out by exit 7, reducing things to just one open lane. 287, plenty of northbound traffic, exit 7 to 13. And southbound at exit 8 back down to 3. Big jam at 18 south from George Street right down to the New Jersey Turnpike. That's your total traffic update. I'm Matt Ward.
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1: Friday run on 78 is pretty busy on the eastbound side coming down towards exit 48 by Route 24. That's a crash. One lane is closed. And a heads up, if you're going west on 78, there's still a crash at exit 20. And then another one much farther out by exit 7, reducing things to just one open lane. 287, plenty of northbound traffic, exit 7 to 13. And southbound at exit 8 back down to 3. Big jam at 18 south from George Street right down to the New Jersey Turnpike. That's your total traffic update. I'm Matt Ward.
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0: The commercial free ride home on Magic 98.3, thanks to Mercedes-Benz of Edison, a Ray Catena dealership. 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Your chance to win a pair of tickets to Jersey Boys at State Theater, New Jersey in New Brunswick on Saturday, October 16th. You get to enjoy all those big hits like Sherry, Big Girls Don't Cry, Walk Like a Man, and more. Just text Jersey, J-E-R-S-E-Y, to 732-545-8275. We'll get you in the running for a pair of tickets. You can also get tickets at stnj.org, but text Jersey to 732-545-8275, and we'll get you in the running for a pair of tickets to Jersey Boys at State Theater, New Jersey.
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3: We're spotting lots of traffic on Route 24. The eastbound side coming in towards 7822 is extra slow now. Both directions coming in through Mountainside, and a Friday check of 287 north. Pretty busy at exit 7 up towards 12. If you're south on 287, the bunching up begins before exit 7. Takes you right down to exit 3. Route 18, a big jam as you work your way south from River Road all the way down to Old Bridge Turnpike. And Route 9 remains a struggle on the southbound side of Old Bridge coming down to Route 34. That's your total traffic update. I'm Matt Ford.

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0: Magic 98.3 with today's hits, yesterday's favorites, and Brett Radler here. You know, you have a date with Joel Katz. Like not every weekday morning when he's here between 6 and 10. But next Wednesday, you can meet him and hang out with the Magic Street team between 11 and 1 at the grand opening of Hearing Life on Cedar Grove Lane in Somerset. They're going to have a whole open house celebration going on, a ribbon cutting, refreshments, and more. You can also meet with professional audiologists if you're experiencing issues with your hearing, and they'll help to work with you to find the right solution. We'll also have games and prizes with the Magic Street team. So swing by, say hi, meet Joel at Hearing Life's new office on Cedar Grove Lane in Somerset. That is this coming Wednesday from 11 a.m. to 1 p.m. with Magic 98.3.
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2: Heads up on Route 1, that northbound side over by Grandview Avenue. It's a stalled truck being cleared. Also, lots of traffic still with us on 24 coming at a 78. 22 and Mountainside's been rather busy, and you still have a big jam on Route 18, southbound side. River Road all the way down past the New Jersey Turnpike down to Old Bridge Turnpike. Route 9 has been very slow south, and Old Bridge coming down to Route 34. 287 north, pretty crowded at exit 7 to 12, and south at exit 7 down to 3. That's your total traffic update. I'm Matt Ward.
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21: Here's the deal. The government is over $38 trillion in debt, which means the IRS isn't slowing down. And the tax code is complex and unforgiving. So it's not surprising if you're one of the millions of Americans that owe back taxes to the IRS. Unfortunately, they're the world's most powerful collection agency, with the ability

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1: Heads up on Route 1, that northbound side over by Grandview Avenue. It's a stalled truck being cleared. Also, lots of traffic still with us on 24 coming into 78. 22 and Mountainside's been rather busy, and you still have a big jam on Route 18, southbound side. River Road all the way down past the New Jersey Turnpike down to Old Bridge Turnpike. Route 9 has been very slow south, and Old Bridge coming down to Route 34. 287 north, pretty crowded at exit 7 to 12, and south at exit 7 down to 3. That's your total traffic update. I'm Matt Ward.
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Looks like we're finally getting back into the fall weather realm, looking at the forecast over the next few days. It is Magic 98.3 with today's hits, yesterday's favorites. So hot today, right? Made you want to just wear shorts and a t-shirt to work, but well, now you'll be able to switch out of your work clothes as soon as you get home. Huntrix and Golden.

0: Magic 98.3, today's hits, yesterday's favorites. It's Brett Radler here. Are you planning on a big trip in the next month or so? Maybe you didn't get away for a summer vacation and now is your time. I'm actually getting ready to go on my honeymoon 3 years late. Better late than never, I guess, in a week or so. So I'll be enjoying some time off. And I always love taking Magic with me. 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
24: Friday traffic delays are with us on the Garden State Parkway South, Union down towards Woodbridge in pockets. The northbound side very slow coming up towards exit 132. Watch out on Route 27 in Franklin. Catch if there's a crash in one lane over by Beekman Road. You've got extra slowdowns as a result. Route 1, plenty of northbound traffic in through the North Brunswick area. And Route 18 is still a jam coming south from George Street down to Tysons Lane. Add an extra 8 minutes to the ride. Mass Transit, everything's doing well. And I'm Matt Ward with your total traffic update.

0: you had a busy week, so now you deserve some time to just like chill, relax a little bit, maybe do some takeout tonight. That way you're not worried about cooking. Sounds like a good plan to me. 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
1: They say the holy water's watered down, and this town's lost its faith. 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

0: Magic 98.3 with today's hits, yesterday's favorites all weekend long. It's Brett Radler keeping you company on another Magic Free Ticket Weekend. Yeah, we're going to send you to see Jersey Boys at State Theater New Jersey in New Brunswick on Saturday, October 16th. You have that date open? Well, then just text the word Jersey, J-E-R-S-E-Y, to the Magic Studio line, 732-545-8275. We'll get you in the running. 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
2: Getting word of a tractor-trailer fire on 78. It's on the eastbound side in the Clinton area near exit 17, so it looks like all lanes are blocked off temporarily. Gothels Bridge going to Staten Island. Traffic is jam-packed, so watch out for that. On the traffic on 287, that's been on the busy side as well. South at exit 13 to 10, then at Pockets at exit 7 down to 3. And Route 27 still with a crash in Franklin. Catch up on the southbound side right by Beekman Road. Watch for delays. Trains are running on time. That's your total traffic update. I'm Matt Ward.
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1: Getting word of a tractor-trailer fire on 78. It's on the eastbound side in the Clinton area near exit 17. So it looks like all lanes are blocked off temporarily. Gothels Bridge going to Staten Island. Traffic is jam-packed, so watch out for that. On the traffic on 287, that's been on the busy side as well. South at exit 13 to 10. Then at Pockets at exit 7 down to 3. And Route 27 still with a crash in Franklin. Catch up on the southbound side right by Beekman Road. Watch for delays. Trains are running on time. That's your total traffic update. I'm Matt Ward.
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0: Magic 98.3 with today's hits, yesterday's favorites, and Brett Rattler. So excited to be here. I mean, I love being here every day, but I feel like Friday night, the vibes are just impeccable. Everyone's in a good mood, and I'm getting to share good news about saving money, because that's not something we hear often these days. This, in particular, for disabled veteran-owned businesses. There's a bill in the New Jersey Senate that would waive highway tolls for those businesses on three state highways. Certainly a group that could use a break. We got the rundown for you over at Magic983.com, along with some fun things to do here in Central Jersey this weekend.
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0: 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It's Brett Radler. Had a blast, as always. 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